0: That's right. You don't want to miss your chance to win at some of the hottest concerts. Bueno, to be exact, 4 de los conciertos más hot que vienen para Boston. You have a chance to win tickets to go see Karol G, Don Omar, Arcángel y Omar Courts. Todo en la app gratis de iHeartRadio. And all you have to do is ID the keyword when we give it to you. All right, you have 3 chances all week. A las 11:30, 1:30 p.m., 5:30 p.m., de lunes a viernes. Y para participar, solo nos das la palabra clave de vuelta en el Talkback Mic. 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So, tomorrow, your first chance, 11:30 a.m. Enrique Suave, today contigo, baby. Let's do it. It's a rumba.
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9: Para esos momentos que necesitas más

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Ovia the drums right now.

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a totally different vibe in the city of Boston, right? 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In Boston, llegó in downtown, specifically in the downtown area, recibieron más de 3 millones de visitantes el mes de julio. 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
4: Yep.
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4: doctor?
0: Right?
3: An app.
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3: 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I'm an Uber Eats.
7: I know you are.
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3: 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I'm sorry, I said Master, wrong show. 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
3: Top Chef VIP.
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4: Man, over 30, stop shopping in a Hollister. What is that brand called? All the teen stores, cool. 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
6: Ice Cube's Big 3 Season 9 is coming down to the wire. 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
4: Ice Cube's Big 3 Season 9 is coming down to the wire. 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
6: Ice Cube's Big 3 Season 9 is coming down to the wire. The playoffs are here. 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
7: From the people who brought you It's the Dog Park comes

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5: Ice Cube's Big 3 Season 9 is coming down to the wire. The playoffs are here. 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Then the Chicago Triplets, led by Montrezl Harrell and Coach Dr. J, take on Coach Gary Payton and the Boston Ball Hogs. 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
6: Ice Cube's Big 3 Season 9 is coming down to the wire. 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
1: Oh yeah, la hora de bumper to bumper, dímelo Boston, happy Thursday. Oye, man, we've been having a good time in the studios today. 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

Austin. 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Oh my God. 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Usando la aplicación gratis de iHeartRadio. Right now, for your chance to win those 4 concerts. 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

0: 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We vibed out. Such a chill guy. Le pregunté como el schedule of the NBA came out today. I had to ask him a this or that type of a question. So, so listen to this.
1: Los Celtics or los Lakers? ¿Sabes dónde están, no?
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0: Listen, being a Miami fan, I guess I'd rather take that he hates both of us than picking the Lakers, right? Keep it locked. Rico Suave contigo, DJ Menores, coming up next.
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1: 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Simba, I hope you're listening. Muchos thank yous por la sintonía. 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
1: Oh yeah, baby, it's Thirsty Thursday. Where's Patras? Throwback Thursday. Friday Junior, however you want to call it, baby. The weekend's almost here. Enrique Suárez Quintiana, DJ El Menor, en la mezcla right now. 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
1: 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Chick-fil-A agrega el chicken and waffles sandwich to the menu. 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I'm going to be running to Chick-fil-A.

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Oye, El Menor, I want the listeners to let us know where they're tuned in from, okay? 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Manda saludos si estás celebrando un cumple. If you want to ask for a song request, ask El Menor what you want to listen to. If you want to know more information on the Dominican Parade happening this weekend,

0: mañana viernes, 12 a.m. to 6 a.m. una cita conmigo, con el Only en Malaysia, el capitán de la nave, First Class. So that being said, ya chame marcho, Rico, take it away. Oye, El Menor, we got a couple big birthdays, big birthdays. Our very own Mas Flow DJ, TNG DJ, J-Rock, celebrando su cumpleaños hoy. Happy birthday to my guy J-Rock, pero también our good friend María. María, happy birthday, María. Man, shout out to María, man. She's the GOAT. Happy birthday to y'all. If you have any other birthdays, let us know. Dale para ese talkback, Michael, son la aplicación gratuita de iHeart Radio. Keep it locked right here, Ropa 97.7, more music coming.
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In 6 minutos, I got those details.

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0: ayuda, ¿ok? 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Ir a un lugar? Let me know what I should do before the summer's done. 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
1: Era

salió el nuevo schedule de la nueva temporada de la NBA. Y hay muchos partidos de los Celtics that you have to make sure you pencil in, all right? So make sure. A big one against the New York Knicks, all right? The defending champions. The first one's going to be October 31st. Y regresa Jaylen Brown en casa for the first regular season game as the 76ers. Oh, man.

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